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10: A Better Life with Dr. Sanjay Gupta.
11: By age 35, two-thirds of American men will experience some degree of noticeable hair loss. And by age 50, about 85% of men will have significantly thinning hair. That's according to the American Hair Loss Association. Now, one dermatologist explained that hair loss can either be genetic or it can be triggered by stress, illness, surgery, medications, major life events. No matter the cause, a lot of men, understandably, are frustrated by hair loss because it seems like a loss of control. You can take great care of your scalp by all sorts of expensive lotions and potions, but that might not matter. There are some tried and true medications that might work, like minoxidil or finasteride. But another solution is just shaving it off, and I've heard more and more how liberating this can be for a lot of guys. That's the ultimate control of their appearance. I'm Dr. Sanjay Gupta, helping you live a better life.
9: 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They provide life-saving care during emergencies, and they sacrifice their personal safety for the good of our community.
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Happy Monday morning. A sunny day coming our way with a high in the upper

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0: 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I still haven't found what I'm looking for. That's you too. Wake up crew with you at 5:14. Happy Monday morning. Her name is Diane Gray.
1: Hello.
0: I am Bobby D. Today, sunny, upper 80s. Enjoy it because we'll be back in the 90s Wednesday. 99 is going to be the high on Wednesday. We'll be in the upper 80s today. So there you have that. 5:15 now. Nice weekend.
1: Yeah.
0: Anything exciting?
1: Spent some time with family. That's always a good thing.
0: Oh, family get together. Let's see. It was you did that July.
1: Just the to 11th. Have a get together. Well, actually, we called it July 4th.
0: Were we celebrating Easter?
1: July 4th.
0: Okay. All right. Well, it's a little better for the Gray family.
1: See? We're only a week off.
0: That's not bad. I was really thinking it was more like Easter. Memorial Day, somewhere like that.
1: You never know.
0: It's par for the course for you guys there. So good time, Mama and Papa Gray
1: always.
0: Doing all right?
1: Uh-huh.
0: All right. Niece doing good?
1: Everyone's doing good.
0: All right, good.
1: Good times.
0: You know, I didn't ask about your nephew, just about your niece. Look at the
1: Moving
0: look
1: on.
0: I get.
1: Don't you even, not even one iota of one brain cell should be thinking about my niece.
0: Oh, it's so much fun. It really is. All right, here we are on the 13th day of July. It is Barbershop Music Appreciation Day for today.
1: I hardly hear it.

0: Yeah, I know you're really big on Barbershop Quartet.
1: Today is also Gruntled Workers Day today.
0: Disgruntled?
1: No, just gruntled.
0: Just gruntled.
1: Yes.
0: Okay.
1: Not disgruntled. Not you. Embrace Your Geekness Day is today. Fool's Paradise Day. International Town Criers Day. Beans and Franks Day. Huge fan of Beans and Franks.
0: It's good stuff.
1: It is good stuff. Not like the real hot dogs. The little tiny ones.
0: The mini ones?
1: Yeah. The mini weenies. Mm-hmm. The beans. That's what I like. Just in case you're wondering.
0: Yeah, because I really was.
1: Delaware Day is today.
0: Yay, Delaware!
1: We salute those in the first state that had their socks on this morning.
0: I lived in Delaware for a while. Loved it.
1: Tile Repair Day. If your name is Paul, well, today would be your day. And today is also Rock. Not in Dwayne Johnson, but an actual rock. Like, I got a rock, Charlie Brown.
0: I got a rock.
1: Yeah.
0: Rock day.
1: Okay. So, it's your days off the national calendar. We hope you have a fantastic one as the group Main Street entertains us here.

0: Well, we can't see the video, so
1: sorry. I mean, they're really into it.
0: Good for them.
1: John's here with a look at the roads. I can see what kind of morning this is going to be.
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3: A quiet start to the morning. Commute in York County. We are accident-free and moving well on 83 north and southbound. No problems on 30. 94 looks good in Hanover. Lancaster County, 283, 222, and 30 are in good shape. We have one accident in Dauphin County. That's 22, 322 eastbound as you're headed down from the north just after Fishing Creek Valley, closer to the Rockville Bridge area before you get to Lingolstown Road, partially blocked there on 22, 322 eastbound. No issues on 81 or 581. John Will Spock, right now traffic.
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96.1 SOX, the Susquehanna Valley's greatest hits, 5:30. Good morning, wake up crew, with you. Sunshine for today and a high in the upper 80s. Young Turks with Rod Stewart on 96.1 SOX. Good morning.

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An army of people who love the classics. 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

0: 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Streaming the Susquehanna Valley's greatest hits. I will die for you. It's the Wake Up Crew. 542. Her name is Diane Gray.
1: Hello.
0: I am Bobby D. Appreciate you having your socks on this Monday morning. We got lots of sunshine coming our way today. And a high in the upper 80s. We'll be back into the 90s for a better part of this week. So upper 80s doesn't sound that bad right now. Yesterday, more news that hits our wallet, if you will. United States Postal Service has raised the price of the Forever Stamp. It's now up to 82 cents.
1: Oh, goodness.
0: That price increase went into effect yesterday, going from 78 cents to 82 cents. Overall, the USPS is raising mailing prices by about 4.8% all the way around.
1: Okay.
0: So get ready if you're going in to do that. And coincidentally enough,
1: what?
0: When the Forever Stamp was introduced back in 2007,
1: yeah,
0: want to take a gander of what the cost was for a Forever Stamp in 2007?
1: 2007, I'm going to go with 35 cents.
0: We're kind of in the right area. 41 cents, which is actually half of what we have to pay now.
1: Mm-hmm.
0: That's why I bring it up.
1: Okay.
0: All right, we got people being people, making some good news, bad news, and ugly news coming up next hour with the good, the bad, and the ugly at 6:13. We're going to the show. We got The Wave and Stuck in the Window. Those stories and more coming up at 6:13. It's also a first responder roll call Monday here at 96.1 SOX. At 6:25, we'll shine the spotlight on some of the great men and women who serve the Susquehanna Valley on a daily basis. Right now, though, we'll check in with John on the roads.
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3: York County, Newberry Township, minor accident, Lewisberry Road at Pleasant Drive. We're in good shape, 83 north and south, no delays on 30. Lancaster County, fire department activity, St. Peter Township, Oakview Road at Hobson Road. No issues on 283, 222, 30 or 272. Have an accident in Dolphin County, 22322 eastbound, just after Fishing Creek Valley, 443. Still seeing some slow go past the scene of that. Expect delays heading down after Dolphin. We're looking good on 81 and 581. John Wilsbach, right now traffic.
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1: York County, Newberry Township, minor accident, Lewis Berry Road at Pleasant Drive. We're in good shape, 83 north and south, no delays on 30. Lancaster County, Fire Department activity, St. Peter Township, Oakview Road at Hobson Road. No issues on 283, 222, 30, or 272. Have an accident, Dolphin County, 22322 eastbound, just after Fishing Creek Valley, 443. Still seeing some slow go past the scene of that. Expect delays heading down after Dolphin. We're looking good on 81 and 581. John Wilsbach, right now traffic.
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2: Governor Shapiro has signed the latest state budget into law. I'm Diane Gray with 96.1 SOX News. After nearly 2 weeks of negotiations, state lawmakers have passed a budget. The deal totals $50.9 billion, which includes a $1.3 billion deferment in Medicaid costs. Nearly $12 billion will go to education. Some other investments include $193 million for workforce development and vocational training, $10 million for farmers, and $50 million for the child welfare system. A York County community will once again debate a proposed roundabout. Dover Township officials say the traffic circle is planned for the intersection of Harmony Grove and Carlisle Roads. The focus of tonight's public meeting will be about whether to authorize eminent domain for some properties on Carlisle Road. State troopers investigated fewer crashes this July 4th holiday compared to last year. Their report shows 635 accidents statewide from July 3rd to the 5th, resulting in six fatalities. In 2025, state police handled 800 crashes, resulting in 16 deaths. PennDOT says night work continues this week on a portion of Route 30 in York County. There will be a lane closure on the westbound side of the highway between Berg's Lane and the Hellam exit between 7 p.m. and 6 a.m. And you can choose between two carnivals in York County this weekend or go to both. The Eureka Volunteer Fireman's Carnival and the Jefferson Carnival kick off today. Eureka's Carnival is at the Hopewell Area Recreation Park in Stewartstown. Along with the usual fair fun, there will be fireworks Thursday night, the parade on Saturday, and a food drive all week to benefit the local food pantry. The Jefferson Carnival on Hanover Street will offer rides, games, food, live music, bingo, and fireworks Wednesday night. Sunny today with a high in the upper 80s. The complete forecast coming up next with 96.1 SOS.

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13: Susquehanna Valley's weather.
14: Sunny today with a high in the upper 80s. A clear night tonight, falling back into the mid-60s. It'll be sunny and hot tomorrow with a high in the low 90s. Sunny and hotter on your one-hit wonder Wednesday with a high in the upper 90s. 6:06 with the wake-up crew. The good, the bad, and the ugly's up next. Madonna now.

0: 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Just ask it to play. 96.1 SOX. It's more than a feeling. Boston with the Wake Up Crew, 6:14. She's Diane.
1: Hello.
0: My name is Bobby D. It is time now for today's edition of The Good, the Bad, and the Ugly. It's where we spotlight people, sometimes animals, making some good news, bad news, and ugly news in this world of ours. We start off in Gettysburg, and a big congratulations to pitcher Tegan Coons on going to the show.
1: Awesome.
0: After spending two college seasons at Tennessee, Tegan was drafted 32nd overall by the St. Louis Cardinals on Saturday.
1: That is
0: congratulations
1: cool.
0: to him. Florida, 16-year-old girl created a hurricane preparedness program after realizing schools in her area weren't teaching students how to stay safe during storms.
1: Oh.
0: She was inspired by the impact of Hurricane Irma, so she developed a program called Storm Smart, which covers everything from emergency kits, storm safety, and disaster preparedness. The program is designed for so students can teach other students, which helps spread hurricane awareness and helps them gain leadership skills at the same time. 16 years old.
1: Wow, amazing.
0: In Minnesota, a man rescued a four-year-old boy from a lake last week after hearing someone shout that the child was drowning. He swam out to the boy, reached him just before he went underwater, and brought him back to safety.
1: Wow.
0: In North Carolina, a four-year-old boy's daily habit of waving to people passing his home has helped bring neighbors together.
1: Oh.
0: Roman's friendly greetings have led to lasting friendships with neighbors attending his activities and becoming part of his family's life.
1: Huh.
0: Residents say the connection they have strengthened their neighborhood and created a greater sense of community all by a wave.
1: I love that.
0: We'll stay in North Carolina. A party bus ran into three vehicles before crashing into a house early Saturday. Sounds like the driver apparently joined the party on the party bus.
1: Goodness.
0: He was charged with DWI and reckless driving.
1: Not good.
0: On a flight from Greece to Germany, a Ryanair passenger was sucked out of a shattered plane window up to his shoulders during the flight on Friday. Nearby passengers held him down to prevent more of his body being pulled out.
1: Yep.
0: The plane landed safely. The man was conscious, but in a state of shock.
1: Yeah, because he paid for the window seat. He didn't get a window.
0: He was out of the window.
1: Oh, my gosh. I can't even imagine.
0: In Gainesville, Florida, a 75-year-old man, while shopping at a pet supermarket, approached a family and asked the two children if they wanted to pet his dog.
1: Okay.
0: Well, they ignored him, and then he made an inappropriate comment asking if they wanted to pet him instead.
1: What?
0: The father confronted him, the family started to walk away, but the man came back several times to argue and allegedly tried to grab a child from another family.
1: Oh, boy.
0: He then pulled out a can of pepper spray and sprayed it recklessly, affecting six people, including children. He told the police he did not know why he made the comment and denied touching anyone.
1: Mm.
0: He is being held without bond.
1: Good.
0: And we'll wrap things up in Tennessee. Police there found an unusual scene inside a Walmart overnight. Officers responded after employees reported a man had broken into the store and was damaging items. Workers safely cleared the sales floor and took shelter in a secure area before police arrived. When officers went inside, they found a 26-year-old man lying completely naked on a pallet of dog food.
1: Oh.
0: He then took off running into the clothing section.
1: Well, yeah, he's naked.
0: You know, there's something to wear. Officers tried to arrest him, but they caught up with him a short time later. He's now facing several charges, including disorderly conduct, public intoxication, vandalism, aggravated criminal trespass.
1: Goodness.
0: 6:19 now and 96.1 SOX. 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Upper 80s for a high. 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
3: Accident-free in York County, no delays, 83 north or south, 30s moving well, 74 and 24, no issues. Lancaster County, one accident, Penn Township, Bucknell Road at Woodlot Road, are in good shape on 30, 283, and 222. Problems in Dauphin County. Still this accident on the inbound river routes. It's 22-322 eastbound, just after Fishing Creek Valley, 443. They're taking off their Front Street Fort Hunter, sending it down Front Street. In the meantime, you got backlogs to 225 in Dauphin. We're looking good on 83, 81, and 581. John Wilspach, right now traffic.
4: But by tomorrow morning, folks, the heat is really going to be a problem.
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9: A better life with Dr. Sanjay Gupta.
10: Even for people who fall asleep easily, staying asleep can be difficult. You wake up, your mind starts to race, you can't turn those thoughts off. Sleep experts say there are a few things you can try. Cognitive shuffling. That's when you choose a random, impersonal, non-emotional word. Then for each letter of that word, think of as many words that begin with each letter as you can before moving on to the next one. It distracts your brain from stress. It also mimics the fragmented thought patterns that usually occur as you drift off to sleep. Sensory grounding is something else. That's when you work through things you can hear, feel, see, smell, or taste. That helps you to be in the moment instead of dwelling on the past or the future. Or just do a mental walkthrough of a place you know well. Familiar but neutral imagery that can calm the brain. I'm Dr. Sanjay Gupta, helping you live a better life.
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0: Billy Joel's The Longest Time on 96.1 SOX with the Susquehanna Valley's Greatest Hits. 627 with the Wake Up Crew. It is a first responder roll call Monday here at 96.1 SOX, where we love to shine the spotlight on some of the great men and women who serve the Susquehanna Valley on a daily basis. Who made the roll call this morning there, Diane?
1: Well, we're going to start in Lancaster County. West Hempfield Township Police have announced the promotion of Officer Ben Johnson to Corporal. Corporal Johnson, who has been with the force since 2017, is currently assigned to the Criminal Investigation Division. We also have some newbies, too, in Ephrata. Officer Ethan Cabazello of Exeter and Officer Philip Klinger recently graduated from the Reading Police Academy, and they are now the newest members of the Ephrata Police Force. And Eastern Adams Regional Police has introduced their new patrol officer, Keith Toomey. We also have some new firefighters in the Susquehanna Valley. At York Area United Fire and Rescue, they're welcoming firefighters Tyler Haight, Bradley Dunham, and Ty Sigafoos Nelson. In Lancaster County, Manheim Township Fire Rescue has added probationary firefighter EMTs Nathan Jones and Aaron Rallman. If there's a first responder you'd like to get on the roll call, we need to know their story. Let us know about them at 961SOX.com. We do the roll call every Monday at 625 and 825 with the Sox Wake Up Crew.
0: 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Time for a Sox information update.
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4: York County's accident-free, no delays. 83 north over East or Summit. Southbound looks good down past Shrewsbury into Maryland. 30 and 462 are incident-free. 94 is in good shape in Hanover. Lancaster County, Penn Township. Still the accident, Bucknell Road in the area of Woodlot Road. We're in good shape on 283, 222, and 30. Dauphin County still dealing with this accident on the inbound river routes. It's 22-322 eastbound, just after Fishing Creek Valley 443, taking off there at North Front Street, Fort Hunter. You've got backlogs now to 225 in Dauphin. Expect some creep and crawl there. John Will Spock, right now traffic.
1: Over a week later, Manheim Township is still cleaning up storm damage. I'm Diane Gray with 96.1 SOX News. After surveying the damage from the July 4th storm, the National Weather Service has confirmed a microburst storm with straight-line winds up to 85 miles per hour in Manheim Township caused the damage. Starting today, Public Works crews and tree service operators will go through the township street by street to take care of any fallen trees. This process could take weeks. Township officials say Landis Woods Park and Perelman Park are closed until further notice due to downed trees and debris. Overlook Golf Course is open. Residents with storm damage are encouraged to report it online. Severe weather continues to plague Lancaster County. The Ephrata and Upper Laycock Township region experienced flooding after a storm rolled through Saturday evening. On West Main Street in Ephrata, emergency crews rescued an elderly couple trapped in their car with water up to their windows. A Cumberland County teen has been identified as the victim of a July 4th shooting in Berks County. 16-year-old Felipe Solis Rodriguez of Hampton Township would have been a junior at Cumberland Valley High School this fall. Officials have not said where the shooting took place, but he died at Reading Hospital. And PennDOT will host a hiring event this week in Lancaster County. They're looking to fill positions for CDL operators, winter maintenance, diesel and construction mechanics, and more. The event will be tomorrow from 8 a.m. to 2 p.m. at the Lancaster County Maintenance Office on Lincoln Highway East in Lancaster. Sunny today with a high in the upper 80s. The complete forecast coming up next with 96.1 SOX.
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0: Sunny upper 80s for today, a clear night tonight, mid-60s, sunny and hot, low 90s for Tuesday. Sunny and hotter on your one-hit wonder Wednesday with a high in the upper 90s. 6:34 with the Wake Up Crew. 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

0: There's Phil Collins against all odds on 96.1 SOX with the Susquehanna Valley's greatest hits on your mobile device using the Sox Free app. You can find that where you download app 644 with the Wake Up Crew. 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What's going on?
1: Waking up to some sad news if you are especially a big fan of the Jurassic Park movie series. New Zealand actor Sam Neill died suddenly at the age of 78. He had recovered from cancer, and this death had nothing to do with it. In addition to his role as Dr. Alan Grant in the Jurassic Park franchise, Sam Neill starred in The Portable Door, The Piano, The Hunt for Red October, A Cry in the Dark, and Dead Calm, among others. In fact, he has over 150 film and TV credits to his name. And then one of the stars from the 70s TV series Emergency died. Randolph Mantooth was 80 years old.
0: Johnny Gage.
1: Through the 80s, he also made guest star appearances on Charlie's Angels, Fantasy Island, The Fall Guy, Dallas, Murder, She Wrote, L.A. Law. Then he moved to New York City and he made the soap opera circuit.
0: Yeah, you did.
1: Appearing on Loving, One Life to Live, General Hospital, and As the World Turns. Well, he did it. Pitbull set a world record for the largest gathering of people in bald caps. It was set at his show in Hyde Park in London. 22,141 people all slapped on a bald cap to be a part of a world record. Now tonight on the TVs, I sure hope you have Netflix if you're a big baseball fan, because that is the only way you're going to be able to watch the MLB Home Run Derby. And it's going to feature two Phillies, first baseman Bryce Harper and left fielder Kyle Schwarber. Also, Yankees first baseman Ben Rice and Red Sox first baseman Wilson Contreras will be batting, among others. Big Amish not in the Home Run Derby.
0: Yeah, Schwarber's more of the designated hitter. Just, I know you're not a Phillies fan, but that's okay. Don't believe everything you read.
1: Okay. But does he sometimes play left field? Not really.
0: Not really anymore. At one time.
1: Gotcha. Well, the series premiere of Dancing with the Stars, The Next Pro, is tonight on ABC. Starts at 8. I think this could be fun because it's not people learning how to dance. They're already pros. Robert Irwin is the host. 12 professional dancers compete for a permanent spot on Dancing with the Stars. You know, once you're a little house on the prairie star, I guess you're always a little house on the prairie star. Alison Arngren, who's now 64 years old, was best known as Laura Ingalls' nemesis, Nellie Olson. And if you're watching the reboot on Netflix, look for a cameo by Alison in the second episode of the season. She plays Ida, one of the women, the Ingalls gals, comes across when they're out in the woods looking for their friend John Edwards. And it's funny because if you're just watching, you might think, gosh, I don't know why this older woman looks a little familiar. And then if you know and you look, you're like, oh, it is Nellie Olson.
0: I don't think she ever changed in her appearance.
1: She's got the big, wide eyes, big round eyes and everything. It's pretty awesome. And finally, Madonna has achieved her 10th number one album with Confessions 2. It's her first number one album of the 2020s. And now Madonna is the first act with a number one album in the 2020s to have also topped the chart in three other decades. So she's doing all right.
0: Yeah.
1: And that is your Sox Showbiz Buzz.
0: 6:48 here with the Wake Up Crew in 96.1 SOX. Question of the day coming your way at 7:05. 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
3: York County's accident-free, no delays. 83 north over Acer, Summit southbound looking good down past Shrewsbury into Maryland. 30 and 462, no delays. Lancaster County moving well on 30, 283 and 222. Have an accident in Columbia, right on Cedar Street near 30 and Penn Township, Bucknell Road at Woodlot Road. Dauphin County still dealing with the accident on the inbound river routes, 22-322 eastbound. Still blocked there at Fishing Creek Valley, 443. They're sending you down Front Street and Fort Hunter to get around that. Backlogs now to 225 in Dauphin. John Wilsbach, right now traffic.
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0: There's Berlin and Take My Breath Away on 96.1 SOX, the Susquehanna Valley's greatest hits at facebook.com/96.1 SOX. 7 o'clock, question of the day coming up after a Sox information update. That starts now with John.
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2: York County's accident-free, no delays. 83 north over Acer, Summit southbound looking good down past Shrewsbury into Maryland. 30 and 462, no delays. Lancaster County moving well on 30, 283 and 222. Have an accident in Columbia right on Cedar Street near 30 and Penn Township, Bucknell Road and Woodlot Road. Dauphin County still dealing with the accident on the inbound river routes, 22, 322 eastbound. Still blocked there at Fishing Creek Valley, 443. They're sending you down Front Street and Fort Hunter to get around that backlogs now to 225 in Dauphin. John Wilsbach, right now traffic.
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4: Governor Shapiro has signed the latest state budget into law. I'm Diane Gray with 96.1 SOX News. After nearly 2 weeks of negotiations, state lawmakers have passed a budget. The deal totals $50.9 billion, which includes a $1.3 billion deferment in Medicaid costs. Nearly $12 billion will go to education. Some other investments include $193 million for workforce development and vocational training, $10 million for farmers, and $50 million for the child welfare system. A York County community will once again debate a proposed roundabout. Dover Township officials say the traffic circle is planned for the intersection of Harmony Grove and Carlisle Roads. The focus of tonight's public meeting will be about whether to authorize eminent domain for some properties on Carlisle Road. State troopers investigated fewer crashes this July 4th holiday compared to last year. Their report shows 635 accidents statewide from July 3rd to the 5th, resulting in 6 fatalities. In 2025, state police handled 800 crashes, resulting in 16 deaths. PennDOT says night work continues this week on a portion of Route 30 in York County. There will be a lane closure on the westbound side of the highway between Berg's Lane and the Hellam exit between 7 p.m. and 6 a.m. And you can choose between two carnivals in York County this week. The Eureka Volunteer Firemen's Carnival and the Jefferson Carnival kick off today.
0: Do I have to choose?
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4: 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There's going to be fireworks Thursday night, the parade on Saturday, and a food drive all week to benefit the local food pantry. And the Jefferson Carnival on Hanover Street will offer rides, games, food, live music, bingo, and fireworks on Wednesday night. Sunny today with a high in the upper 80s. The complete forecast coming up next with 96.1 SOX.
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9: Susquehanna Valley's weather. Sunny today with a high in the upper 80s. A clear night tonight, falling back into the mid-60s. Sunny and hot tomorrow in the low 90s. Sunny and hotter on your one-hit wonder Wednesday with a high in the upper 90s. 7:06 here with the Wake Up Crew. Thanks for starting off your week with your socks on. 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
10: Hello.
9: My name is Bobby D. It is time now for this morning's question of the day. Sponsored by Sobel's Market's 100th anniversary celebration. Recapping Friday's question first, 30% of people say they can't remember the last time they cleaned this, even though they know it can get pretty germy. That would be the remote control.
10: Mm-hmm.
9: We move on to this morning's question of the day, and it goes like this.
10: 10 times as many people say they hate these compared to the people who say, yeah, I like them. 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Compared to the people who say, oh, no, I like them. What are we talking about?
9: 888-909-1096. That's 888-909-1096. So 10 times as many people say, I hate these. Compared to the ones who like them.
10: Mm-hmm.
9: What is it? 888-909-1096. 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
1: 10 times as many people say they hate these compared to the ones who say, you know what, I kind of like them. What are they?
2: Crocs.
1: Love that guess, but it's not Crocs.
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1: No, it's not a traffic circle.
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0: No, well, you know how you feel about alarm clocks.
1: Well, I need 9 of them. 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I will say this. It's not food. It's not a food item, okay? But 10 times as many people say they hate these compared to the ones who go, but I like them. What could be that divisive?
0: 888-909-1096. 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
7: York County Spring Garden Township accident on Market at Belmont Street. No problems on 83 north or south. 30s moving well. Lancaster County accident, East Lampeter Township on 30 and 896. Go on West Lampeter Township, Long Rifle Road at Gypsy Hill Road. We're in good shape on 283 and 222. Dauphin County seeing the problems on the river routes. Overturned truck on 22-322 eastbound, just east of Fishing Creek Valley, 443. So they're detouring all the traffic off there at Front Street, Fort Hunter. You've got backlogs now on 22-322 eastbound between 225 and 325. And you got some stacking on 225 in Dauphin. 11 to 15 is the alternate. That's running slow from Duncannon all the way down to Marysville. John Wilspach, right now traffic.
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0: 7:18 with the Wake Up Crew in this morning's question of the day.
1: 10 times as many people say, they hate this, compared to the ones who actually like them. What are we talking about?
19: Mondays.
1: You would think. You get the Bobby D ding ding, but that was not the correct guess this morning.
19: All right, thanks. A Tesla truck.
1: No, it's not a car of any type.
19: Hi, how about loud exhaust or motors on cars?
1: No, unfortunately, it doesn't involve automobiles, but it does involve a noise. This item makes a noise. So you're on the right track in a way.
19: All right. Okay, thank you.
0: You're welcome. Yeah. Thanks for the call. 888-909-1096. 10 times as many people say they hate these compared to the ones that like them. 7:19, Bill Medley and Jennifer Warrens now on 96.1 SOX.

0: 96.1 SOX, the Susquehanna Valley's greatest hit, 7:23 with the Wake Up Crew. My name is Bobby D, the only woman I know that gets no reaction out of that song. That's Diane Gray there.
1: Hello.
0: Bill Medley and Jennifer Warrens. We're working on this morning's question of the day.
1: 10 times as many people say they hate these compared to the ones who like them. It revolves around a noise. What do you think it is?
2: Rainy days?
1: No, it's nothing like that, but good try.
3: Is it loud pipes on a motorcycle?
1: No, it is not.
4: How about fireworks?
1: No, fireworks isn't it. Good try, though.
5: Good morning. Is it thunderstorms?
1: Thunderstorms isn't it.
6: Doorbell.
1: Ding dong. It's not the doorbell. I'm sorry.
7: Hi, would it be lawnmowers?
1: Surprisingly, lawnmowers is not on what we're looking for. Thank you.
0: 888-909-1096. 10 times as many people say they hate these compared to the ones who like them.
1: And it makes a noise.
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0: There's Queen on 96.1 SOX with the Susquehanna Valley's greatest hit, 7:30 here with the Wake Up Crew. Working on this morning's question of the day.
1: 10 times as many people say they hate these, they make a noise, compared to the ones who like them. What do you think it is?
2: Good morning, it's got to be my neighbor's chicken.
1: Oh, buck, buck, buck. No, it's not your neighbor's or anybody's chickens.
2: Thank you. Wind chimes.
1: That's it. Those wind chimes.
0: We have a Smartest Socks listener of the day. What is your name?
3: Zach.
0: Hey, Zach.
1: Hey.
0: What's going on today, Zach? Anything fun?
3: I wish. Working.
0: Yeah, Zach's working.
1: Get it.
0: Yeah, we get it. That's good. Yeah, we do. All right, Zach. Well, you get the title of Smartest Socks listener of the day. We hope you have a great day at work, and we thank you for having your socks on.
3: Yep. Thanks, man.
0: You got it. There he goes, the Smartest Socks listener of the day. Wind chimes.
1: Mm-hmm.
0: The answer we were looking for. 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
5: York County Spring Garden Township accident on Market at Belmont Street. No problems on 83 North or South. 30 is moving well. Lancaster County accident, East Lampeter Township on 30 and 896. Go on West Lampeter Township, Long Rifle Road and Gypsy Hill Road. We're in good shape on 283 and 222. Dauphin County seeing the problems on the river routes. Overturned truck on 22-322 eastbound, just east of Fish and Creek Valley, 443. So they're detouring all the traffic off there at Front Street, Fort Hunter. You've got backlogs now on 22-322 eastbound between 225 and 325. And you got some stacking on 225 in Dauphin. 11 to 15 is the alternate. That's running slow from Duncannon all the way down to Marysville. John Will Spock, right now traffic.
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1: Over a week later, Manheim Township is still cleaning up storm damage. I'm Diane Gray with 96.1 SOX News. After surveying the damage from the July 4th storm, the National Weather Service has confirmed a microburst storm with straight-line winds up to 85 miles per hour in Manheim Township caused the damage. Starting today, public works crews and tree service operators will go through the township street by street to take care of any fallen trees. This process could take weeks. Township officials say Landis Woods Park and Perelman Park are closed until further notice due to downed trees and debris. Overlook Golf Course is open. Residents with storm damage are encouraged to report it online. Severe weather continues to plague Lancaster County. The Ephrata and Upper Laycock Township region experienced flooding after a storm rolled through Saturday evening. On West Main Street in Ephrata, emergency crews rescued an elderly couple trapped in their car with the water up to their windows. A Cumberland County teen has been identified as the victim of a July 4th shooting in Berks County. 16-year-old Felipe Solis Rodriguez of Hampton Township would have been a junior at Cumberland Valley High School this fall. Officials have not said where the shooting took place, but he died at Reading Hospital. And PennDOT will host a hiring event this week in Lancaster County. They want to fill positions for CDL operators, winter maintenance, diesel and construction mechanics, and more. The event will be tomorrow from 8 a.m. to 2 p.m. at the Lancaster County Maintenance Office on Lincoln Highway East in Lancaster. Sunny today with a high in the upper 80s. The complete forecast coming up next with 96.1 SOX.
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0: Susquehanna Valley's weather. Sunny today, upper 80s for a high. A clear night tonight, mid-60s. Sunny and hot tomorrow in the low 90s. Sunny and hotter on your one-hit wonder Wednesday in the upper 90s. 7:37 with the Wake Up Crew and Brian Adams.

0: 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Streaming the Susquehanna Valley's greatest hits. Hurts So Good. It's John Mellencamp with the Wake Up Crew at 7:45. There's Diane Gray.
1: Hello.
0: My name is Bobby D. We got a sunny day with a high in the upper 80s. So Friday night, Diane,
1: yeah.
0: I was hanging out. I just became a new member of the Moose. I'm a moose now.
1: You're a moose?
0: I am a moose. I'm working on to becoming the Grand Poopah.
1: Do they have a Grand Poopah?
0: I don't know if they do or not. It's
1: a
0: the
1: big kahuna?
0: I was with the Buffalo Water Lodge there. I was pulling out my Fred Flintstone card there. But anyway, in Columbia Chickies Rock Moose, I'm now a member. And I wanted to try out my card and everything. So I went out on Friday night.
1: You wanted to try out your card?
0: Well, yeah, they have the
1: story.
0: Yeah, that's exactly what I wanted to do. It had nothing to do with the adult beverages or the pool tickets or just hanging out and having a good time. No, I had absolutely nothing. I had one job and one job to do.
1: Try out the card.
0: And that was to try out the card.
1: So did it work?
0: Yes and no. I got in.
1: Okay.
0: So that's all that matters. And then while I was there, I ran into some lovely ladies who all they could talk about was going on the cruise with Bobby D.
1: Oh.
0: We're talking about the 7-night beautiful fall cruise with me 1 year from September. So it's September 2027 with my friends at AAA Central Penn Travel. So we put this all together. Well, they kind of did. They're kind of smart there, the travel people.
1: Yeah, I'd let them do their what they excel at.
0: So we have this beautiful 7-night cruise that we have lined up for you where we depart from New York City.
1: Mm-hmm.
0: We make stops in Rhode Island. We also stop in Boston, then Portland, Maine. Then we're in New Brunswick and St. John's. And then we end in Nova Scotia. And then we turn around and make our way back to New York. And we're motor coached up.
1: That's the nice thing.
0: So we don't have to worry about parking or anything else like that.
1: Driving
0: the meal plan is already set out. That's what's great about this trip with AAA Central Penn Travel aboard the Regal Princess. Might I have you on top of that? Is that it's all planned out. All we have to do is basically pay, pack, and have our passport to enjoy the fun once we get into Canada. And you know, it's a low deposit to join this 7-night cruise that we have going next September of 2027. But that's all they talked about. And these were married ladies.
1: Yeah.
0: And I'm like, are the husbands going? No. So I could get myself into some trouble here.
1: No, you wouldn't.
0: No, I wouldn't.
1: No, you wouldn't. You're an honorable man.
0: I don't know about that. I'm at sea. What happens at sea stays at sea.
1: You're an honorable man.
0: But they're looking forward to having a good time with me, and I'm looking forward to having a good time with you. And the beauty of this cruise is that, yeah, you can hang with me. We have a couple of cocktail parties that are part of the package as well, too. Or, you know, and I'm always I'm always looking for a good hang. Or you can go out and do your own thing.
1: Right.
0: I mean, lots of sightseeing, you know, whether you're in Rhode Island, in Boston, or in Portland, Maine, and certainly when we're in Canada as well, too. Lots to see, beautiful harbors, and, you know, not to mention the fall foliage, because we'll be going September of 2027. So you can do a low deposit, and you can pay a lot as you go along. So prices, everything is all laid out for you at 96.1SOX.com. Just click on the Cruise with Bobby D. You can get all the information there. There's a telephone number as well, too, for AAA Central Penn Travel, because you're going to have questions just like the ladies did on Friday night when I was talking with them. And I'm like, you got to call the number. Some of the answers I had, but most of the answers I'm not going to have because...
1: Well, you're not the travel expert AAA Central Penn.
0: Did I mention this is the first cruise that I've ever been on as well?
1: Oh, that's right.
0: Uh-huh. So I'm going to learn what a cruise is all about on this cruise. It's a 7-night beautiful fall cruise with me and AAA Central Penn Travel. 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I've been looking at some pictures of this cruise ship I'm going to be going on, the Princess Regal.
1: Yeah.
0: It's nice.
1: Oh, they are really
0: something nice.
1: Special.
0: It's real nice. And I love to have you come along. 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And let's have a good time. Put your socks on in Canada with me. 7:49 here with the Wake Up Crew. Sunny. Upper 80s for a high, and it was a great hang on Friday night, ladies. Appreciate it.
1: I'm glad your key card worked.
0: Me too.
1: Yeah, I bet.
0: I don't know if it's going to work now. Hope. John's here with Rhodes.
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3: York County's Fairview Township accident, Old Depot Road at Old York Road. No delays, 83 north or southbound. They cleared that one on Market Street at Belmont. Lancaster County, Upper Laycock Township accident, Newport Road at Dogwood Drive. We're in good shape on 30, 283 and 222. The trouble spot this morning is the river routes. Dolphin County overturned truck, 22322 eastbound. Still closed there at Fishing Creek Valley, 443. They're detouring all the traffic off down Front Street there at Fort Hunter. You're going to find 22322 eastbound backed up between 225 and 325. 11 and 15 is the alternate, and that's Creep and Crawl from Duncannon all the way down to Marysville. John Wilsbach, right now traffic.
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2: York County's Fairview Township accident, Old Depot Road at Old York Road. No delays, 83 north or southbound. They cleared that one on Market Street at Belmont. Lancaster County, Upper Laycock Township accident, Newport Road at Dogwood Drive. We're in good shape on 30, 283 and 222. The trouble spot this morning is the river routes. Dolphin County overturned truck, 22-322 eastbound. Still closed there at Fishing Creek Valley, 443. They're detouring all the traffic off down Front Street there at Fort Hunter. You're going to find 22-322 eastbound backed up between 225 and 325. 11 and 15 is the alternate, and that's creep and crawl from Duncannon all the way down to Marysville. John Wilsbach, right now traffic.
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4: Governor Shapiro has signed the latest state budget into law. I'm Diane Gray with 96.1 SOX News. After nearly two weeks of negotiations, state lawmakers have passed a budget. The deal totals $50.9 billion, which includes a $1.3 billion deferment in Medicaid costs. Nearly $12 billion will go to education. Some other investments include $193 million for workforce development and vocational training, $10 million for farmers, and $50 million for the child welfare system. A York County community will once again debate a proposed roundabout. Dover Township officials say the traffic circle is planned for the intersection of Harmony Grove and Carlisle Roads. The focus of tonight's public meeting will be about whether to authorize eminent domain for some properties on Carlisle Road. State troopers investigated fewer crashes this July 4th holiday compared to last year. Their report shows 635 accidents statewide from July 3rd to the 5th, resulting in six fatalities. In 2025, state police handled 800 crashes, resulting in 16 deaths. PennDOT says night work continues this week on a portion of Route 30 in York County. There will be a lane closure on the westbound side of the highway between Berg's Lane and the Hellum exit between 7 p.m. and 6 a.m. And there are two carnivals in York County this week. The Eureka Volunteer Firemen's Carnival and the Jefferson Carnival kick off today. Eureka's Carnival is at the Hopewell Area Recreation Park in Stewartstown. Along with the usual fair fun, there will be fireworks on Thursday night, the parade on Saturday, and a food drive all week to benefit the local food pantry. The Jefferson Carnival on Hanover Street will offer rides, games, food, live music, bingo, and fireworks on Wednesday night. Sunny today with a high in the upper 80s. The complete forecast coming up next with 96.1 SOX News.
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0: 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Streaming the Susquehanna Valley's greatest hits. It's Madonna with the Wake Up Crew. And you could be our lucky star right now and be a big wiener. 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We'll start with you to play the name game. 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
2: 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College Avenue in the area of Green Street. Still the one of Fairview Township, Old Depot Road and Old York Road. 83 North and South look good. Lancaster County of an action. Manheim Township, Lidditz Pike, Route 501. At Meadow Lane, got one over Laycock Township, Newport Road, at Dogwood Drive. Getting word of a fender bender on 30 near Centerville Road. Should be off to the side. Problems in the Harrisburg area on the river routes. Accident 22-322 eastbound. Still closed there at Fishing Creek Valley 443. They're taking off at Front Street, Fort Hunter, 22-322 eastbound. Almost back to 325. 225's jammed up solid in Dolphin. The alternate 11 to 15, southbound bumper to bumper Duncannon, down to Marysville. John Wilsbach, right now traffic.
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13: Good morning.
0: And what is your name?
13: Karen.
0: Karen, we're going to play the name game with a vintage game. Are you ready to do this?
13: I'm ready. I'm old. It's good.
0: All right. Diane's going to give you some clues on a vintage game. Tell us the name of that game, and we'll set you up with a family four-pack of tickets to Toys for the Ages. Here we go.
14: Here's your clue, Karen. You have to navigate the Peppermint Forest, Gumdrop Mountains, and Lollipop Woods to get to King Candy's Castle, but don't get stuck in the Molasses Swamp. What's the name of that game, Karen?
13: Candyland.
14: Yeah, Candyland.
0: And you just got yourself a family four-pack of tickets to Pennsylvania's premier vintage toy show. It's Toys for the Ages, July 25th and 26th at the All-Star Sports Complex in Gettysburg. Nice job, Karen.
13: Thank you very much.
0: You are quite welcome. We'll give you a chance to wake up and be a wiener tomorrow morning at 8:13 with the Wake Up Crew and 96.1 SOX. Here's Toto.

0: 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Streaming the Susquehanna Valley's greatest hits. First responder roll call Monday here with the Wake Up Crew and 96.1 SOX, where we shine the spotlight on some of the great men and women who serve us on a daily basis. Who's on the roll call this morning, Diane?
1: Well, we're starting in Lancaster County. West Hemphill Township Police have announced the promotion of Officer Ben Johnson. He's now a corporal. Corporal Johnson, who has been with the force since 2017, is currently assigned to the Criminal Investigation Division. We have some newbies, too. In Ephrata, Officer Ethan Capozzello of Exeter and Officer Philip Klinger recently graduated from the Reading Police Academy. Now they are sworn in as the newest members of the Ephrata Police Force. And Eastern Adams Regional Police Department has introduced their new patrol officer, Keith Toomey. We also have some new firefighters in the Susquehanna Valley. At York Area United Fire and Rescue, they're welcoming firefighters Tyler Haight, Bradley Dunham, and Ty Sigafoos Nicholson. In Lancaster County, Manheim Township Fire Rescue has added probies Nathan Jones and Aaron Rallman. If there's a first responder you'd like to put on the roll call, we want to hear their story so we can talk about them Mondays at 6:25 and 8:25. 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
0: 8:29 with the Wake Up Crew. Your workday kickoff is up next with 60 continuous minutes of the best songs from the 70s, 80s, and more after one last look at the roads with John.
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3: Seeing some busy conditions on 30 at Pennsylvania Avenue and North George Street, but they cleared that fender bender. 83 north and south are busy but looking good. Lancaster County still dealing with that minor fender bender off to the side. 30 right near the Harrisburg Pike, not affecting things. 222, some minor slowing down near 30 ramps. 283 is in good shape. Heading into the Harrisburg area, 83 north got some slowing 2nd Street, north of 19th Street, no delays, 81. The trouble spot, the river routes. Got this overturned truck closing 22-322 eastbound just after Fishing Creek Valley, 443. They're taking you off there at Front Street, Fort Hunter, 22-322 eastbound, backed up between 225 and 325. The alternate, 11 and 15, creeping crawl from Duncannon down to Marysville. John Wilsbach, right now traffic.
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0: 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So I'm better off being in bed. 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
1: In 1985, Duran Duran had the first ever James Bond-related number one single when A View to a Kill went to the top of the U.S. charts. It was also 1985 when the Live Aid concerts took place in Philadelphia and in London to raise money for the hungry in Africa. Among the performers, the Beach Boys, Paul McCartney, Tina Turner, Elton John, David Bowie, and Queen. In 1987, representatives of 50 of the U.S.'s largest record retailers were guests at Michael Jackson's home in Encino, California, to preview his new album, Bad. The LP would go on to sell more than 30 million copies. And in 1993, Toni Braxton released her self-titled debut album. It featured the singles Another Sad Love Song and Breathe Again. I'm Dennis Mitchell, and that's your Sox Classic Calendar for July 13th on 96.1 SOX.
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10: 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We've got more of the Susquehanna Valley's greatest hits coming up next. Dennis Mitchell is in the studio weekday afternoons counting them down. 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

0: 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Streaming the Susquehanna Valley's greatest hits and wrapping up your coffee break classics for this morning. Being very inquisitive, asking a bunch of questions.
1: I see.
0: Today's coffee break classics theme. We have your who, what, and where.
1: Gotcha.
0: Who Loves You with the Four Seasons, Chicago with Baby What a Big Surprise, and Where Have All the Cowboys
1: That's
0: Gone with
1: Paul. That's a hard coffee break classic.
0: The who, what, and where for your coffee break classic theme. We'll do it again tomorrow at 10:30. Meanwhile, we're out the door. We hope you have a fantastic day. DJ Dennis will be along. He'll wrap up the workday for you, as always, with the 4 at 4 classic countdown. Back at it again tomorrow morning. And coming with the heat as we head into the low 90s for tomorrow. Have a great rest of your Monday, and we appreciate you spending part of it with your socks on. Talk to you.
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1: In 1985, Duran Duran had the first ever James Bond-related number one single when A View to a Kill went to the top of the U.S. charts. It was also 1985 when the Live Aid concerts took place in Philadelphia and in London to raise money for the hungry in Africa. Among the performers, the Beach Boys, Paul McCartney, Tina Turner, Elton John, David Bowie, and Queen. In 1987, representatives of 50 of the U.S.'s largest record retailers were guests at Michael Jackson's home in Encino, California, to preview his new album, Bad. The LP would go on to sell more than 30 million copies. And in 1993, Toni Braxton released her self-titled debut album. It featured the singles Another Sad Love Song and Breathe Again. I'm Dennis Mitchell, and that's your Sox Classic Calendar for July 13th on 96.1 SOX.
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0: 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Some real sad news. Jurassic Park icon has passed on. Actor Sir Sam Neill, who is known for playing Dr. Alan Grant in the Jurassic Park franchise, has passed on at the age of 78. A New Zealand native and his family confirmed that he did die in Sydney, Australia. He had been diagnosed with stage 3 blood cancer, but was declared cancer-free back in April. So the family said his death was sudden and unexpected. He also, of course, besides being in the Jurassic Park films, he's also known for being having a part in The Hunt for Red October, The Piano. He starred in 2 movies with Meryl Streep, and he's not done. His last screen appearances will happen in 2027 in the movies Godzilla X Kong, Supernova, and The Last Resort. 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

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Welcome back from the weekend. Thanks for keeping your socks on as we chug a lug through your Monday workday on 96.1 SOX.

0: 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Nothing's going to stop us. Nothing did stop them. They performed Friday night in at the Hollywood Casino stage at Penn National Racecourse, opening up, of course, for Rick Springfield Friday night. I think the weather held out for that show. I know the Bret Michaels show on Saturday night got cut about 15 or 20 minutes short. Coming up, the best songs from the 70s, 80s, and more with 96.1 SOX.
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0: 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Men at work, and who can it be now? Visitors having to evacuate at an Indiana Zoo exhibit last week because of an escaped wildebeest. The Fort Wayne Zoo said that a white male bearded wildebeest escaped from its habitat in the African savanna exhibit on Friday. Visitors had to be evacuated from the whole area in a calm fashion as not to spook the animal. Man, between that and the bison at Yellowstone just tossing that older gentleman into the air like a rag doll. Remember, these animals, there's a reason they're called wild animals, because they should not be approached. Keep your distance. That goes for like white-tailed deer too. They can get crazy. Just be careful. It's a wild world out there. Coming up, the best songs from the 70s, 80s, and more on 96.1 SOX.
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0: 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It's over for a couple other World Cup teams, including Norway, who was ousted by England over the weekend. We're down to the final four teams here. Three of the four World Cup teams remaining are European nations. France, England, Spain, then you got Argentina sitting there as well. That resumes this week, heading into the weekend. And check this out, a quarter of all Americans, 28% actually, of all Americans think they could score a World Cup penalty kick against a pro keeper. I happen to be one of those. It just seems way too easy. I especially like when they kick it right at the keeper and then he dives out of the way. That's my favorite. On the way, the best songs from the 70s, 80s, and more on 96.1 SOX.
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0: 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Ace of Base, don't turn around. Maybe you work with somebody like this. Do you know someone who does their best, or they've mastered the art of looking busy while on the clock? Now, some workers have mastered that feat. New research suggests no one does it better than Gen Z. Ooh, shots fired. A new poll of employed U.S. professionals find that 66% of people do admit to faking productivity at work. That jumps to almost 80%, though, for Gen Z respondents. The average worker spends about 5 hours a week pretending to be productive, which adds up to more than 6 work weeks out of the entire year. Well, I don't know what to say about that other than two words: March Madness. I'm not productive at all that week. On the way, the best songs from the 70s, 80s, and more. Let's check traffic right now.
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2: York County, Spring and Sperry Township dealing with the accident. East Market Street at Eastern Boulevard. Got one in Hanover, Park Avenue at High Street. Fire crews out, Chancellor Township, Dellinger School Road at Richmond Road. Heading into Lancaster County, a little slow 30 East Lidditz Pike over to 222. Busy but looking good on 222 and 23. Lebanon County is incident free. Harrisburg area, got some slowing 83 North 2nd Street, north of 19th Street. Have an accident in Harrisburg City at 13th and Sycamore that's in the clearing stage. No problems on the outbound river routes. John Wheelspock, right now traffic.
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0: 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Tom Cochran, Life is a Highway. Some food news. The folks at Quaker Oats jumping on the overnight oats trend with a twist, though. They are launching a Quaker Oat Shake and Go drink. That's right. I said an oatmeal drink. You basically open it up, you add water or milk to a powder, and then you shake the bottle till it's mixed up and you drink it. It's basically overnight oats without the weight. Also, I thought the overnight oats trend was already over, but what do I know? Coming up, the best songs from the 70s, 80s, and more on 96.1 SOX.
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4: York County, Springsbury Township. Still with the accident, Eastern Boulevard at Kingston Road. Get fire crews out. Chanceford Township, Dellinger School Road in the area of Richmond Road. No problems. 8330 looks good. Lancaster County, East Hempfield Township accident, 72 at Lidditz Road. Lancaster Township accident, Wallbank Road at Blue Ridge Drive. 30 East Low Fruitville Pike over to 222. Harrisburg area got some slowing. 83 North 2nd Street, north of 19th Street. Harrisburg City dealing with an accident. 2nd Street at Market. Also got a pedestrian struck on Minnick Street near 4th Street. Have one in Swatara Township outside Steelton on Maughan Street between 3rd Street and 6th Street. John Wilsbach, right now traffic.
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6: In 1985, Duran Duran had the first ever James Bond-related number one single when A View to a Kill went to the top of the U.S. charts. It was also 1985 when the Live Aid concerts took place in Philadelphia and in London to raise money for the hungry in Africa. Among the performers, the Beach Boys, Paul McCartney, Tina Turner, Elton John, David Bowie, and Queen. In 1987, representatives of 50 of the U.S.'s largest record retailers were guests at Michael Jackson's home in Encino, California, to preview his new album, Bad. The LP would go on to sell more than 30 million copies. And in 1993, Toni Braxton released her self-titled debut album. It featured the singles Another Sad Love Song and Breathe Again. I'm Dennis Mitchell, and that's your Sox Classic Calendar for July 13th on 96.1 SOX.

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1: Yes, indeed. We count them down every single weekday. The top four songs from this day. And we get things going from Gordon Lightfoot. The song is Sundown, your number four song from this day in 1974. On today's 4 at 4 Classic Countdown with 96.1 SOX.

Kings Corporation, Rock the Boat. And you know, that may have been the song that started it all. And by it all, I mean the disco movement. That one, considered widely the very first disco song to hit number one on the Billboard Hot 100. We're counting down the four biggest songs from this day in 1974. John Denver in at number two with Annie's Song on 96.1 SOX. 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

0: George McRae, Rock Your Baby. It was written and produced by Harry Wayne Casey of Casey and the Sunshine Band. And that song was originally intended for George's wife, Gwen McRae, but she was late to the session. And George just happened to walk in the studio at the right moment. Right place, right time. And I can just hear those arguments now. He probably never let her live that down. On the way, the best songs from the 70s, 80s, and more. Let's check traffic, too, right now. John has the latest. Let's see what's going on.
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2: York County's accident-free. Just a lot of fire department activity in Newberry Township, Pines Road at Red Mill Road, and Chanceford Township, Dellinger School Road at Richmond Road, 30 West heavy at Roosevelt Avenue. Lancaster County accident, East Enfield Township, 72 at Lidditz Road. Got one in Lancaster Township, Wallbank Road at Blue Ridge Drive, East Lampeter Township on 462 at Clayton Avenue. Warwick Township, Furnace Hills Pike, that's 501 at Newport Road. Manheim Township on the Lidditz Pike, Route 501 at Keller Avenue. Heading into the Harrisburg area, 83 North got bumper to bumper, 2nd Street, north of 19th Street. Harrisburg City had an accident, 4th and Minnick. Seeing some busy conditions on Cameron Street at Elmerton, dealing with some signals down there. Then 81 South got some slowing in Mechanicsburg. Perry County, accident closing, 22-322 eastbound. That's near Midway, east of Newport. John Wheels back right now, traffic.
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0: 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Eddie Money, take me home tonight. It is a warm afternoon, but it is going to get hot later this week. And no matter how much we complain about the heat, you can always remember that in 1913 in Death Valley, California, the temperature hit 134.1 degrees Fahrenheit. So you'll take your 97 tomorrow and you'll like it. yeah, it's going to be hot. So again, lots of hydration for the rest of this week. Make sure you load up on the water and check on those neighbors and elderly as well. Coming up, the best songs from the 70s, 80s, and more. How about a check on traffic, too, right now? Let's see what John has going on for us.
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2: York County, still fire crews out Newberry Township, Pines Road at Red Mill Road. You got one chance for Township Dellinger School Road or Richmond Road. Lancaster County, still the accident, Warwick Township, Furnace Hills Pike. That's 501 at Newport Road. 30 East, bumper to bumper, 283 over to 222. Dauphin County dealing with problems. Harrisburg City had a truck take out the signals there at Cameron and Elmerton. You've got fire police directing through there and delays. In fact, some point they may just block off that ramp coming down 81 to Cameron Street so they can finish these repairs. Otherwise, expect delays getting around that. Then in Perry County, we're dealing with this reported fatal accident. 22322 eastbound, closed east of Newport there near Midway. Chow Wheels back right now, traffic.
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96.1 SOX, Susquehanna Valley's greatest hits, as we get ready to wind down your Monday workday. That's right, one in the books. Only four to go.

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1: Oaks Mill Road, also got some slowing 30 west at Roosevelt Avenue. Still a fire crews out Newberry Township, Pines Road at Red Mill Road. Lancaster County dealing with an accident in East Lampeter Township, Old Philadelphia Pike, Route 340 at Airport Road. We got one Elizabeth Township, Rafe Snyder Road at Brubaker Valley Road, and one there on Eastbrook Road, 896 at Creek View Drive. Heading into the Harrisburg area, dealing with signal problems. Cameron and Elmerton had a truck knock some of those signals out there. Still making repairs there. 83 North, bumper to bumper, South Bridge, north of 19th Street. 81 South, got some slowing with an accident in the right lane prior to the Wade Bridge. John Wills, Spock, right now traffic.

0: 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The Romantics, talking in your sleep. I do love this. A Philadelphia guy making news because he took full advantage of National Slurpee Day, which is 7-Eleven, which just happened to fall on Saturday. So this guy, Matthew Cooper, ran 32 miles around the Philadelphia metro areas, and he stopped at 41 7-Eleven locations across the city. He enjoyed Slurpees at many of them, not all of them, but his run did have a purpose. He wanted to raise awareness and support Students Run Philly Style, which is an organization that mentors students through long-distance running and goal-setting. I'm just wondering if he had all those Slurpees. Is that counterproductive? Yeah, you're running 32 miles to put all that sugar in your body. Now that's a goal. On the way, the best songs from the 70s, 80s, and more on SOX.
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2: York County and Helen Borough, still the accident Market Street. That's 462 at Prospect Street. Still the accident Springsbury Township, Sherman Street, between Church Street and Pleasant View Drive. Fire crews out Newberry Township, Pines Road, at Red Mill Road. In the Lancaster County, 30 East Low Fruitville Pike, over to 222. Still dealing with an accident up at Laycock Township, Newport Road at Horseshoe Road, Elizabeth Township on Rafe Snyder Road at Brubaker Valley Road. Have utility crews out East Lampier Township, Old Philadelphia Pike, Route 340 in the area of Airport Road, Lancaster City, an accident, Mannheim Pike at Race Street. And got one East Lampier Township, 896, that's Eastbrook Road, there at Creek View Drive. Lebanon County, have an accident in North Anville Township, 934 at Palmyra Belgrove Road. Clearing the one on 81 South at the Wade Bridge. Residual backlogs are clearing out there. Still dealing with the signal problems. Harrisburg City at Cameron and Elmerton. Chow Will Spock, right now traffic.
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21: Everyone poops. It's not just the name of a classic potty training book. It's a universal truth. Even though everyone does it, almost no one wants to talk about it. Dr. Tricia Pasricha wants to change that. She's the author of a new book. It's called You've Been Pooping All Wrong. And she says there are three critical P's of pooping. The first is propulsion. Both the voluntary push you exert and the involuntary contractions that happen naturally within your body. Top line, when you feel the need to go, don't hold it. The second P is pliability. which refers to stool softness. The keys to this one are making sure you're drinking enough water and eating enough fiber. And the last P is for pelvic floor. If you can get your knees up above your waist while you're on the toilet, like on a stool or a garbage can or a stack of books even, that can make all the difference. I'm Dr. Sanjay Gupta, helping you live a better life.

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0: 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You can even stream us in the middle of the Atlantic if you're going to be on one of those total eclipse cruises that's been booking through several of the different cruise lines. I think a lot of them are probably booked up at this point. But yes, the next total solar eclipse is now less than a month away, August 12th. Only part of it will be able to be seen from the continental U.S. According to NASA, the path of totality will be happening across Greenland, Iceland, northern Russia, Spain, and just a little sliver of Portugal. And, of course, smack dab in the middle of the Atlantic where cruise ships will be sitting, waiting on it. On the way, the best songs from the 70s, 80s, and more on 96.1 SOX.
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0: 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It's Dennis. We've got your 70s covered in just a couple of minutes. We'll break into the 70s at 7 right at the top of the hour, and then we'll do the 80s at 8 for you as well. Sox Wake Up Crew back tomorrow morning. Bobby D and Diane waking you up after 5, and I'll check back in again tomorrow afternoon right here on 96.1 SOX. 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
8: 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Thanks for having your socks on your device. More great music is coming up next. 8:30 is officially the most productive time of your day. Why? Because that's when we launch your workday kickoff. We're talking 60 continuous minutes of the best songs from the 70s, 80s, and more to get your day started on a high note. 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
0: In 1985, Duran Duran had the first ever James Bond-related number one single when A View to a Kill went to the top of the U.S. charts. It was also 1985 when the Live Aid concerts took place in Philadelphia and in London to raise money for the hungry in Africa. Among the performers, the Beach Boys, Paul McCartney, Tina Turner, Elton John, David Bowie, and Queen. In 1987, representatives of 50 of the U.S.'s largest record retailers were guests at Michael Jackson's home in Encino, California, to preview his new album, Bad. The LP would go on to sell more than 30 million copies. And in 1993, Toni Braxton released her self-titled debut album. It featured the singles Another Sad Love Song and Breathe Again. I'm Dennis Mitchell, and that's your Sox Classic Calendar for July 13th on 96.1 SOX.

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